did you ever realize that your mistake had a price? Oh, you threw it all away, 'cause you're the devil in disguise. Now would you ever realize the consequences of your life?

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What's that? Hawaiian noises. You're banging on the bongos like a chimpanzee. Oh, that ain't working.

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I love you and I trusted you so well. So high, oh high, oh high. 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I see.

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And we could have some. And he's up there, what's that? Hawaiian noises. He's banging on the bongos like a chimpanzee. Oh, that ain't working.